0: 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Expedite climb until leaving flight level 200.
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0: Thank you for information. The tower observed rain 1 mile on final, all the way to the threshold, and also the first third of the runway is wet, brake action is good.
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0: That's Tower, good evening. United 2109, 29 left.
1: United 2109, you are clear to land runway 29 on left, doing 260 degrees, 5 knots. The runway is wet in the first third of the runway. The braking action is good.
0: United 2109, thank you. Clear to land 29 left.

0: Approach 11 is not just Oscar Cargo 8225. We are presently on heading 266 to avoid weather for the next 20 miles. Flight level 268, descending flight level 240.
1: Oscar Cargo 8225, radar contact. And when able, proceed direct to Gulf Lima 802 and rejoin the star. Descend to to flight level 200, expect Tyler's X-ray 29 on left, QNH 3024.
0: Silver Cargo 8225, when able, direct Gulf Lima 802, descending flight level 200, expect ILS X-ray 29 left, QNH 3024.

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1: 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And Santa Chicago 825, confirm the kinetics.
0: Approval is Santa Chicago 825.
1: Yes, please confirm the Q and H of Santa Chicago 825.
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0: 08225. Any chance to proceed for present position to plate?
1: Lufthansa Cargo 8225, proceed direct Plate, reduce to 210 knots.
0: Lufthansa Cargo 8225, direct to Plate, and reducing to 210 knots. Gracias, muy amable.
1: Hasta luego.
0: Hello, Lufthansa Cargo 8225, just to confirm, will you remain on your frequency for the time being?
1: Contact approach 119.3 Lufthansa Cargo 8225.
0: Lufthansa Cargo 8225, heavy 119.3. Bye bye, adios.
1: Hasta
0: approach, muy buenas noches, Lufthansa Cargo 8223, 1000, descending 12000, inbound Plate, information Foxtrot. Speed is reducing 200 knots.
1: Is the radar contact distance to 10,000 feet?
0: Cargo 8225, descending 10,000 feet.

0: Alto Plaza Parkway to Super Heavy, descend to 9,000 feet, clear for the ILS X-ray, runway 29 left approach.
1: Alto Plaza Parkway 225, descending 9,000 feet, clear ILS X-ray 29 left.

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0: Tú estás a cargo de Instituto Fahevi. You're at the final approach team. The radar service is terminated. Contact Guadalajara Tower on 118.1. Buenas noches.
1: Los Angeles Cargo 825, final approach speed, ILS actually 29 left in tower 1181. Buenas noches. Tower, muy buenas noches, Los Angeles Cargo 825, ILS X-ray runway 29 left.
2: Los Angeles Cargo 825, heavy, continue approach runway 29 left.
1: Los Angeles Cargo 825, continue approach runway 29 left.

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0: Santa Cargo 8225 Heavy, it's near to Ecuador Delta Foxford Airport via the Hotel 21 Bravo departure, runway 29 or left, Hotel C, Jet 42, Sosa Charlie Lima. Upper Tango 5, Sierra Lima Whiskey, Julia 29er to Jackie Romeo Papa, Dana File. Climb and maintain 230 under further advice. Expect 310 final, the squawk is 3225.
1: Santa Cargo 8225 Heavy, it's clear to Frankfurt, Otoki 1 Bravo, 29 left. When airborne, by the Otoki 1 Bravo, Julius 42. Zulu Charlie Lima, Upper Tango 5, Sierra Lima Whiskey, Julia 29, Charlie Romeo Papa, Rector 5, Tanab initially level 230, expect 310 later on, and squawk 3225.
0: That is correct, when ready for pushback, contact with Brands, 134.1.
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0: The wind,
1: The wind right now is 240 degrees, 2 knots.

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1: Santa Cargo 825 heavy, clear for takeoff from runway 29 or left. The wind is calm, and when everyone contact departure, 120.8, have a nice flight.
0: Santa Cargo 829, runway 825, runway 29 left, takeoff, airborne 120.8. Bye-bye.

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1: Buenos días, Lufthansa Cargo 8225 Heavy, radar contact, leaving 8,000, right turn direct to Otoki, climb to flight level 230.
0: Lufthansa Cargo 8225, climb at level 230 and out of 8,000, direct to Otoki, thank you.

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2: Canada 7246 Heavy, good morning, radar contact, flight present position, direct play, Papa Lima Alpha Delta Echo, descend to flight level 200, and expect the ILS X-ray, runway 29 left approach.
3: Okay, we'd like to remain on course for weather, descend flight level 220, expecting ILS 29 left there, Canada 7246.
2: Canada 7246, affirmative, let me know when you can fly direct to play.
3: Canada 7246, it'll be around 8.
2: Roger that.

0: Bearcat 7246, requires deviation left of course.
1: Deviation approved, Canada 7246 heavy, when able direct to play.
0: Deviation approved, when able direct to play, Bearcat 7246.

0: 7246 Heavy Bastion Alpha 12, then cross runway 29 right, then Alpha 13, Alpha and hold short of Echo 2.
1: Vacate on Alpha 12, cross runway 29 right, Alpha 13, Alpha, hold short, Echo 2, Air Canada 7246.

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3: 20,000 feet, present heading, and what was the point?
0: It's also Papa, Romeo, India Mike, Aprim. It's on the ILS Segway runway, 29 left. Initial approach 6.
3: Okay, the initial approach 6 for Aprim for 29 left American, 1832.
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0: Buen día, November 3695 Whiskey, contacto.
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0: United 2346, Lakeland left, the wind from 3603 to 5.
1: Clear to land 29 left, United 2346.
0: Flight 714, rodea posición, mantener pista 29 derecha.

0: Approach goes 4906-29.2, descending level 200 direct to Longo with Romeo.
1: Okay, with 4906 radar contact, descended 13000 unrestricted of Lombard, resume Amula 1 Bravo arrival, expect ILSX rate 29 left.
0: Alright, descend level 130, the Amula 1 Bravo will expect the ILS, X-ray 29 LS goes 4906.

0: It was 4906, clear for the ILS X-ray runway 29 left approach.
1: Clear for the ILS X-ray 29 left approach, goes 4906.

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4: Cabo at 490, clear to land runway 29 left, the wind is up.
5: Clear to land 29 left, Cabo 4906.

0: Enter Vasjet 2278, we are proceeding direct to Volan and requesting RNAV runway 29 left, Vasjet 2278.
1: Oh yes, respect RNAV, RMP 2, runway 29 left approach.
0: Vasjet 2278.

0: 549 Charlie Fox. Are you able to make the 180 on the runway?
1: Affirmative. We can make that 180. Charlie Fox, sir.
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0: Mind number wait, runway 29 right, and the backtrack is approved.
1: 14000, restricción molaria 5205.
0: Was it 2278, runway 29 left, wind 290 degrees, 10 knots, clear to land.
3: 29 left, west at 2278.

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1: 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There's a weather between us and the field.
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